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0: Show myself 54 out at 2408, Villa at the Woods. Follow up.
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0: 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Caller stated that there's loud music coming from the area.
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0: 12 Peaks of I, 35 Medic 3, 230-230 Sherman Avenue, C. McKinley Street, Washington Avenue. A 30-year-old male with neck and back pain. Peaks of I, 35 Medic 3, 230-230 Sherman Avenue. And the 30-year-old male with neck and back pain. 2100 hours, 658.
1: Seven five B one is in route.
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0: Should we be negative on that? The warrant's been stolen and have already been executed.
1: Negative,
0: man. A-firm, she is clear all around.
1: Yeah,

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0: 13, you are Mary Edward John 7617. Mary Edward John 7617. I'm going to be Louisa by PCO Stadium.
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0: Central Peaks, go back 35 McBride and 1-4-0 in the area of 1027 1027 Park Street Subway, between South Jane Street, Bank Street. Female body pain. Peaks, go back 35 McBride and 1-4-0 in the area of Subway 1027 Park Street between South James Street and Bank Street. A female body pain. 2148-690.
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0: 30, Broad and Crompond, New York, King, Robert, Young, 2621, in the portal.
1: Tampa.
2: Can you back? 6 Central Peaks, go back to the Highland Falls. 293, 293 Main Street North between Mountain Avenue North and Schneider Avenue North. A 21-year-old female had injury from fall. Peaks, go back mutually to North, correction, to the Highland Falls. 293, 293 Main Street North between Mountain Avenue North and Schneider Avenue North. A 21-year-old female, head injury from a fall. 2255, 690.

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0: 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You are King Henry Robert 2160.
1: Tower. 8491, can you back?
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0: 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Caller's on the line. She's around the corner from her home. 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

0: We got two separate victims, sir.
1: Technically, yes. 1786 Lincoln is the caller who called. She said 102 Smith Street also got things stolen. I did not speak to them.
0: Dabble.
1: I think it's going to be a 21 Toyota Camry, dark blue.
0: Dabble.

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0: 63844, I'm going to be clearing the wash momentarily. What do you need me to respond to?
1: 5-4 is out with Audubon. He's dealing with neighbors' things. He probably just needs you to go and confirm which things were stolen from which neighbors.
0: 10-4, which addresses?
1: 1786 Lincoln is a caller, and 102 Smith. They didn't call, but she said they're aware of it.
2: Along going to Lincoln Terrace, you want to make your way over, Smith?

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1: Got a bunch of orders of protection, but none from those two specific aspects.
0: Tab 4 Tango.

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0: 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It's quite a list. I can respond over to you and try to look through what he has. Does he have his vehicle there?
1: Tab 1, we have a TV also.
0: Yeah, copy. That's going to be from this residence. It's like two rugs, a pair of white sneakers, a TV, some children's toys, and apparently a couple pairs of construction boots from another house across the street.
1: Tab 1.

0: 6-1-6-3. I believe that she may have been trying to report 102, or I don't know, just advise if you have something over there, because we have something across the street at this address. I'm not sure if she was confused.
1: Yeah, I think there's some confusion here. 102 Smith Street doesn't exist in the city.
0: Yeah, copy. It's going to be a Lincoln Terrace. I'll be out now.
1: Tip 4, I'm clearing Smith, heading your way.

0: 61254. Negative on charges for this as well, for the two pairs of boots.
1: Double.

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John Walsh in Louisa, New York, King Nor Lincoln 6497, King Nor Lincoln 6497, New York.

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Egon 30, Orchard North Division with Michael Charles Sam, 7440, Michael Charles Sam, 7440, secure at this time.

0: 6, 94, be advised. It's going to be on Highland Orchard this time.
1: RO suspended. 6-3, could you back?

0: say something before you do something.
1: That's affirmative. David Cannon suspended. Total of one. One on one.
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0: 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Be advised that operator had a lift to the left suspension.

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John Paul Michael 5896. John Paul Michael 5896. I'll be secure.

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1: 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I'll be clear for the morning. 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

0: Philly, West 35, Medic 3, number 9, Oakwood Drive, in Hampton Oaks apartment building. Apartment 155, West Oak Richwood Drive, 33-year-old male, unable to ambulate. Patient is reportedly extremely agitated. PD's being notified. Pete Philly, West 35, Medic 3, number 9, Oakwood Drive, in Hampton Oaks apartment building. Apartment 155, West Oak Richwood Drive, 33-year-old male, unable to ambulate. Patient is agitated. PD being notified. 1349, okay.
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0: Well, V-10-2, a subject being transported to Hudson Valley, 75B3.
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0: 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Respond for disabled vehicles, Route 9 North, just north of the Main Street in Conrad.
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0: 7-5-1.
1: Is there a script given for the vehicle? All right, 10-4. The cam is a little further, but I don't see anything in that area.

0: escape of range 63 and 56 are responding to 1966 Crompon Road, corner of Crompon and Dayton, old animal shelter. Caller reports a homeless male with a shopping cart just climbed inside of the building.
1: Copy.
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0: 6 inch till Peekskill Ave, 35 Medic Street, and to Montreal. Number 4 Nelson Avenue, the Peekskill Library. Between Central Avenue and Main Street, for the male facial injuries from a fall. Peekskill Ave, 35 Medic Street, and to Montreal. Number 4 Nelson Avenue, Peekskill Library. Between Central Avenue and Main Street, for the male facial injuries from a fall. 665-1607.
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0: 75 degrees.
1: 75 degrees out at Hudson Valley.

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0: Traffic Control, Slovak 35, Medic 3, Engine 130, 928 McKinley Street between Sherman Avenue and Fairlawn Avenue. A 42-year-old male, head injury after a shot. Say, MLS Charlie. Slovak 928 McKinley Street between Sherman Avenue and Fairlawn.
1: Oh, head injury after diving into the swimming pool, AMLS residence, 1807-690.
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1: Devon.
0: 6, it is. Show me 30, maybe Washington and Loomis with New York, George, Peter, Victor, 9592, George, Peter, Victor, 9592.
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0: 6, 3, 4.
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0: 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You can ping me back on the detail.

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0: 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I'll be on Paulding just west of Division.
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0: 56. Can you write in Christian Mayan Santos as well for 34s?
1: Can you call again with the name, Chris?
0: Two last names. First one's Mayan, last name Santos. First name Christian. I don't know a date of birth right now.

0: 8445.
1: He did it first for you. Last name spelled Paul Adam Nora Adam Mary Eddie Nora Ocean. First name Shoney, spelled Sam Henry Ocean Nora Young. 12/5/95 on a mail.

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0: 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We are out 10-6 with him.
2: 6-3. Yeah, sector's tied up. Can you guys just check a anonymous tip came in by way of tip 401, the 615 John Street, the report of a black Volkswagen, unregistered, left running all the time, currently housing a 10-year-old.
0: 5-3.

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0: That registration is coming back as surrender for 2012 Chevrolet Equinox color gray. Name is Levy Rivera. Cadet Astillo. It was 810-94 out of Syracuse. Everything seems to be expired.
1: Check a name and house. 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
0: 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We're DIR completed on scene. 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
2: 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You guys are 10-6. 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

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Marion Avenue, Piedmont Avenue for a police assist. 1952-672.

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